Thirsty. Don't take it personal, but personally, I think you'd be better with somebody like me. But worst of all, you don't even see, you don't even see. Girl, don't take it personal, but personally, I think you'd be better with somebody like me. But worst of all, you don't even see, you don't even see.

0: 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We shall be on for tonight.
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3: 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Continue.

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Radio Cetinje. 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

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Mexico City, let me hear. 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
0: It's that simple. Let me hear you. As loud as you can.
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0: 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Let me hear you. 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Let me hear you as loud as you can. 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

Hi, Mexico City. 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Say 3, 2, 1.

just heard me and just ran out with that other fella. 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I just didn't care. You just don't understand how much I love you, do you? I'm here for you. I'm not out to go out there and cheat on night, just like you did, baby, but that's alright.